0: They're 21 on the 28.
1: Affirmative, it's for Christopher Lee.
0: Asking about this vehicle. This individual claims he just bought it. There's a scooter in the passenger seat. He told me he just bought it about 16 times.
1: So forth.

0: name's William Arnold. 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
1: Time for it.

Can I get you an access 515 South Carbon, 515 South Carbon for a traffic complaint? RP advisors with a yellow Mustang speeding past the park, and it is there at the park now. If I just park beside the swimming pool, and it is an older model yellow Mustang.

0: 389 South 200. 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
1: Okay. We're about 1 mile away from South 200.

I have a William Arnold in local jackets. 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He's negative ID only.

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1: I've attempted contact multiple times with the Christopher Lee. I found three numbers. I'm 1027.
3: Yeah, well, I wouldn't worry about it.
1: 10-4.

Oscar to 50. We'd be en route to South 69 Memorial Drive. South 69 and Memorial Drive are be advised. A small dog on the east side of the road is running on the highway back and forth.

0: Caddy, what is you clear on EMS?
1: Negative. We haven't copied anything from EMS.

0: 10-4, they were advised to come in from the south. Is that where that's going to be?
1: Hey, Terminus.
0: 10-4.
2: I'm going to rescue one on scene.
0: 10-4.
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0: Highway with Colorado, Edward John Edward, Victor 60, Edward John Edward, Victor 60, be on a maroon GMC.
1: And go ahead and start on preference 21 in this location. Heavy front and rear damage. And all cars are up.
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0: What was the last name on that 28?
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0: Breeze 103 West Forest and Trees. 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RP, would like an officer to talk to him?
1: Nelson for the over check on 9.

0: Clear, Sun, go ahead.
1: 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Possible warrants for the registered owner. Do you want to look for it?
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0: 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I'm back to 8.
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0: B69 in Prairie, Colorado 28, Charles, Robert, Cora, Young, 5-3, Mike, Chevy, Silverado.

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0: Car 1, Rescue 1, if you guys want to turn around, I'll bring up the rear.
1: Juveniles at 114 West Park, spoke with mother, advisor of the complaint. We're going to put down fireworks in the dumpster, everything's done for tonight.

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1: Roger.
0: King 0357-1621, last Lewis versus Brett Middle and Mary, date of birth 11-7-2000.

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0: 2554, Adam Lincoln Charles. 2554, Adam Lincoln Charles.
1: Pontiac Grand Prix, LSF Henderson, out of Cherokee, expires in June of 2016.

0: Prince, who has two granddaughters who left the residence and are en route to Pittsburgh. He'd like his options.
1: 10-4.
2: Stay on your 28. Yes, 28920. Robert Young should be showing a gray HMLD. 10-4. 10-4. And more like it.

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0: Leaving around to 108 West 3rd, 108 West 3rd. RP advised a white female with a black hoodie and black pants is standing in front of this location, talking to herself, and pointing at the RP's parked car. RP, is like an officer to check on her?

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0: 2 0 to 118 East Carlton, 118 East Carlton for residential alarm showing front entry.

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0: You're out to 718 West 1st, 718 West Number 1. RP's a supervisor at Walmart requesting a welfare check on Lasseter Harris. She had a conversation with him, and as he was leaving her office, he made a gesture that she interpreted as a 26S comment. She's like, I'm checked on. Advising this conversation happened about 15 minutes ago, and he should have been heading home.
2: 40.
1: 40.

0: -29 act as on a 2011 Cadillac to the key holder fire suck system.
1: Devil.
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1: 1077 family at that address. Looks like the carport's empty. I also attempted contact with the RP. It was 77. Show me tonight.
0: 10-4.

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1: Tim, go.
0: Kansas, K-State, 28336 43.

Pittsburgh PD, Pittsburgh Fire, need to route to 201 South Walnut, 201 South Walnut for an investigation. RP advising he can smoke gas in his residence and is wanting you to check it. Repeating Pittsburgh PD, Pittsburgh Fire, 201 South Walnut for a gas investigation.

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0: 523 Adam Frank Young. Repeat 1523 Adam Frank Young on a black pickup.
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0: 10-4, nothing further at this time.

0: 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I'm going to be 45 at 21st and Broadway.
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1: King 04256654, repeat. King 04256654, last name King, Ida, Nora, Charles, Adam, David, Edward.

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0: 3031 County.
1: Done.
0: I'll be out of my car at Mercy Pittsburgh for a couple minutes.
1: Cover.

on 126 was found in the Pittsburgh, went off the road multiple times, head-hunting vehicles to Black Buick 28, 9857 Lincoln Falls, his back negative active, 2008 Buick Lucerne, black in color. Not St. Murphy, I live, Pittsburgh. 10864, 2034.

0: Kind of due by which direction was that traveling?
1: Westbound toward Pittsburgh.
0: Toward due by Pittsburgh.
1: Temporary email.
2: Right. 5296, Adam George Charles.
1: It's going to be active negative on a 2009 Toyota Highlander gray in color to a Kayla Spencer out of Girard for easy car credit, expiration showing 531 of 2027.
2: 10-4.

0: to be southbound for the Black Buick.
1: That the 29 has not lived there in at least 3 years. If we can just take that address off of first call for information.
2: Two more.
1: I'll be tonight.
2: Two more, thank you.

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0: first negative to a 2013 Chevy Telesta Zimmerman out of Birch Tree. Expires on July 27th.
1: 10-4, thank you. I also have Missouri 27 when you're ready.
0: Good.
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1: Pittsburgh, name, date of birth. 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This would be the male individual, 50. 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
1: Hey, Glenn.
0: Yeah, Ritter Express for fuel. Unit 5, mileage 91244.

0: 40 and 14, leaving around to Walmart Supercenter. PD Walmart Supercenter. RP called back. Advising Austin Harris is now near the front on the grocery store side. RP, would like an officer to talk to them?
1: 40.

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1: 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That's my fault.
0: 10-4.

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0: Pittsburgh calling in reference to a dog that was possibly hit by a dog. It's limping its way across the highway, 20th and the bypass.
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0: Street.
1: Hey, his insulin levels are low. He hasn't taken his insulin in several days. Have him come check him out. That could be our reason for impaired driving.

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3 Station 3, I need you tonight for a possible medical emergency at 3rd and Joplin. Repeating, 3rd and Joplin for LEO assist to check insulin levels. Time of page 2052.

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0: 10-4.

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0: Pittsburgh Advisor 36, I'll be tonight.
1: Divorce.
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0: 48, will you be en route to Sycamore Village, 2601 North Joplin, apartment 2601 North Joplin, apartment 413. RP advised, William Arnold hit the RP multiple times in the chest and the face around a couple hours ago. RP stated Arnold has since left in a black Ford Focus. RP would like to speak to an officer.
1: 40.

0: Just for information, not domestic, Pittsburgh just broadcasted. That's at Jake's at the hospital at 335, and that vehicle was the one involved.
1: 10-4.

0: District Authority, just for additional information. Arnold is currently at the ER with deputies.
1: 10-4.

0: 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I could give you a call.
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King 00602622, last name Condon. 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

0: 59 County, Kansas 28.
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0: 918. I'll call Frank.
1: You have a lot of echoing. Can you repeat?
0: 918. Call Frank.

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1: Ben.
0: I've updated the call card on tonight.
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1: 10-4.

56. Last of Arthur in Rant County. Charges driving while suspended, no insurance. Getting mileage 45816. 50 will remain on scene till the 41 gets here.

0: County 10-65, one traffic complaint. Traffic complaint is going to be 7 Highway 126, 7 Highway 126 northbound, Kansas 28, 15773, negative after 2024, GMC Sierra, red in color, last name Wade out of Girard, driving over both lanes. Again, 70126 northbound, Girard 26, correction, 24, do you copy?
1: 24, copy.
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1: Kansas 038, Adam Henry David, active negative on a 2017 GMC Sierra, white in color, to a Steve Gutterman Farms out of the Cyrus, expiration 1031 of 2026.
0: 10-4, thank you.
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0: 024
1: Yes.
0: I'm not positive, but I think I'm behind the traffic complaint. I'll catch up and get a 20.
1: 10-4, the 28 provided was 15773. He also lives at 516 North Summit, 516 North Summit.
0: 10-4, I'm behind the complaint. We're northbound on Summit.
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1: 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Everything's in 4. I know signs of impairment.
0: 10-4.

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0: 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Individuals at 810 South Summit, we're advised. Ordinance is done for fireworks tonight.
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0: Going to be at Michigan in 11, Kansas, 28, Boyd King, 913, repeating Boyd King, 913 on a Toyota Prius.
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0: Pine, a silver Hyundai, Kansas 28, 1506, Adam John King, 1506, Adam John King.
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0: 36, Pittsburgh. Got a name and date of birth for you.
1: 36.
0: Gonna be Terrains. Tom, Henry, Edward, Robert, Edward, Nora, Charles, Edward, last of Coots, King, Union, Tom, Zebra. Date of birth is 02-22-1971.

0: 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Right now, one verification. Nothing heard, no conversation. 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
1: 10-4.
0: You can also show both units back tonight. Everything was 10-4.
1: 10-4. County is clearing 10-33 traffic, contact 2-22-35.

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0: 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Last of Clark for Cindy, middle of Lincoln. 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
2: 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Good work.
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1: Thank you.
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0: I drove the area. The only fireworks I'm hearing are on the other side of town, towards the south. I don't see anything here. I'll be 10-8. Just went off at 31st and Medill.
1: Damn.

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There's some leftover debris from someone shooting fireworks earlier. There's little pressure-activated firecrackers left in the road. Kick some out of the way. Cars are just hitting them. 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

0: Alright, 52 Kansas 27, 29 by name. 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
1: Go ahead.
0: Hey, King 0351-8340. Last name Olson, first name Morgan. Known initial T for Tara. Day of birth 1996-1103. 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

0: Joplin and Atkinson, Missouri 28, Charles Boyd 9, King Zero Edward, Charles Boyd 9, King Zero Edward, on a black Camaro.
1: Chevy to Jemia Sherd out of Casey Mount, Carson 28.

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நமக்கு kicking 01-86-81-67, last name Templeton, first name Brian, middle initial E for Edward, date of birth 1970-06-18, white male.

0: 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He's showing a restriction for corrective lenses.
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1: 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Pulled into the RV's driver. He just left, went south. Break 339. 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
0: Are you pushing?

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1: Go ahead.
0: B69 in Perry, northbound, just to the north,

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1: Weaving around 2808 North Catalpa, 808 North Catalpa. RP is Vonkel advising the mother of Kason Pitts separated Kason and his brother after an argument. Kason's now screaming and threatening the 26S. RP would like an officer to speak with him.

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1: What direction?
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1: Negative active, and I had 2012 GMC Acadia, wait until my last name, York, if it's for direct insurance.
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0: 59 County, couple of bucks. The 69 at Perry, Kansas 28, 511, Mary Paul Paul.
1: Sorry, Equinox, Silver and Color, last name, Pulliam out of Arcadia.

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0: Right there in front of the R-Piece address, there was fresh burnout marks.
1: 10-4, there's some on Craig as well.
2: Five 2 4 1. Last name Paul Union Lincoln Lincoln item at 38 first of K 11 middle C Charles date of birth 1988 0 18 white female.

0: eyes on the juvenile. He's currently running in the alley between 7th and 8th eastbound. They're almost at Olive.
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1: We check the area. We're 1077 back to 8.
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Arizona 20th. Charles George Stomp, 8191. Repeating, Charles George Stomp, 8191. Be on a Jeep.

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Negative 29.

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0: 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David 08. 664-515. 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

0: 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There's a semi here making delivery, I believe.
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0: 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It's going to be a warning for headlight.
1: 10-4.

look like the truck's actively making a delivery, but it is parked here. I can see the coolers from outside the building. Building is secure and the coolers look to be okay. The key holder is going to be responding.

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1: 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Be out on foot.
0: 10-4.
1: Seven with the Kilder. 10-4. I'll be back tonight for now.

0: Kansas, King 04642770. Last name, Frank Robert, Ida Edward, David Edward, Robert, Ida Charles Henry, first of Weston, with an I, middle C Charles, date of birth 2001-0720.
1: Three, 29 County.

King 03425385, last of Razaz, first of Edward, new initial W for William. He is the third, date of birth of 1984, 0730, white male.

Alright, check the area. West 9th call, I'm 77 with there. Keep an eye out and make contact with her later.

364746. Last name Chris John. First of Max Jared. Date of birth 7/22/2008.

0: perspective on a 2024 Honda blue in color to an Aiden Vitalia out of Arma expiration 331 of 2027.
1: Yeah, 400.

King 04-21-5647, last of Italia, first of Aiden, minimum with E for Dax, day of birth 2004.

0: Good.
1: Can I have you en route to 47 Highway 160? 47 Highway 160. Brick Harbor says, dear, it's going to be a red Nissan Kicks. Parkies, and he's no longer in the roadway. Deer's possibly in the roadway just west of the accident. Unsure if the vehicle is going to be drivable.
0: Okay. You advise the deer is in the roadway?
1: Possibly in the roadway. He's not entirely sure.
0: Okay.

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1: 43.
0: 54. 43 and 54, we'd be en route to Dollar General, 820 West number 4, 820 West number 4. For Express 93, showing front motion, cooler side.

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1: Air 15, 28, negative back there, 2021, Nissan Kicks. Nothing, Bailey, out of Joplin.
0: 10-4.
2: Five.

keeping the internal doors open or hitting the motion detector. 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Building secure.

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1: Yes.
0: Charles 202-195-025, West Bailey, First Christopher, Middle Cooper, date of birth 2000-0929.

0: 17, we've been out to the area of 2023 South Elm, 2023 South Elm. I'll be advised there are two vehicles in the cemetery just south of this location. They've been parked there for around 15 minutes. I'd be like an officer to check them out. The vehicles are going to be parked on the east side of the cemetery. RP was unable to get a description.
1: 54.

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1: 10-4.

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1: I'm back to 947 report taken. He's going to attempt to drive the vehicle home.
0: Okay.

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0: Number 24 will be at 69 Perry. It's a truck on a trailer. Stand by for the information.
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0: 265-40-116, last name Leverman, first of Anthony, middle A, Adam, date of birth 1990, 12-27.

0: thrust.
1: Via 69 at west, northbound just to the south. Kansas 28, correction, Arkansas 28. 918, William Zebra Young, Silver Ford F-150.

0: 27.
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0: B, Kansas, driven to Cure 377.
1: I'm sorry, you cut out. Can you 10-9?
0: So, driven to Cure, Kansas 28, 3771 on a Nissan Altima.

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1: Thank you.
2: 329 County, Kansas, or Illinois 27. George 653-3210-5970, last of Greenwood, first of Haley, middle initial A for Alexis, date of birth will be 2005, 1229, white female.

Howard Avon, 1036.

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I read tag the vehicle. It is off the roadway. I spoke with an individual at that residence. Advised they were having a gathering. Unknown where the driver went. I'm beckoning.

0: County Tower 5.
1: Good.
0: Yeah, 69 and Perry. Kansas 28, 5627. Adam Boy Charles, dark color, Ford F-250.
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Taking 9004-8828, last name Berg, first of Brian, middle A, Adam, date of birth 1975-0101, white male.

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0: Can I get your return, a 21 to an RP, last of Edwards, and she's camping out at Crawford State Park, and the people in the next campground are using a generator and being loud. She would like to speak with someone about her options.
1: 10-4.

2001 North Broadway. Up, he owns the fireworks tent. He was buying a newer Chevy truck, black in color, was in the Home Depot lot. It appeared to be watching the tent. When RP tried to approach it, it left, but then it came back and left again. RP is just wanting the area checked out to verify everything is 10-4 and possibly some extra patrols tonight. He doesn't need any contact

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0: Be 69 in Perry southbound, Texas 28, Victor Henry Mary 9444, White Mercedes.

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2: 10-4.

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0: for some Broadway, Kansas 28, 6436, Adam Lincoln Henry.
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1: 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Question 2024, F-150 waiting until our last name, Lee, out of front there.
0: Definitely.

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0: Quincy and Elm.

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1: Negative.
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1: Does 18 Ford Fusion plus a Macy out of Pittsburgh. 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

459, Kansas 27. Taking 0424-8089, last of Wood, first of Everett, no M. Michael, date of birth 2007-09-24, white male, and check for priors for speed. 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

0: 36. 54.
1: Being out to the area of Smelter and Park, it's going to be on railroad property. RPU Smith CPKC advising they have a trespasser on the property. It's going to be a white male wearing a white t-shirt who is lying face down approximately 3 to 4 feet away from the rail on the west side. RPU believes that he's asleep. He did raise his head when the train passed. They would like him moved along.

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1: Approximately 3 or 4 feet away from the rail on to the west.
0: So far, we've walked down the tracks and haven't seen anybody, so.

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1: Dutch Magnum, last name Spencer Rollins, Mulberry.
0: 10-4.

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1: Yes.
0: My bad, Mississippi 28.
1: Yes.
0: Lincoln, Lincoln, Henry 301.
1: Negative active on a 2024 Fusion. Last name, Purvis.

0: County. I have a Mississippi 27 by name and address.
1: So, 4 what's your 20?
0: Sorry, we're at 6 in Rubber.

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0: The area of the shopping center, 2806 North Broadway, 2806 North Broadway. RP is security with Walmart. She saw four teenagers, shirtless males, possibly using their T-shirts as masks over their heads, steal a bunch of fireworks from the stand behind Wendy's, and running northbound with a shopping cart. They were last seen at the north end of the strip mall.
1: 43.
2: 36.

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0: Okay, for where you at?
1: I just went off into the ditch.
2: Go ahead.
1: 1045, south of 69, westbound just to the east, black Chevy Escalade, unknown Kansas 10 Dig.
2: 10-4.
3: Clear running westbound, could you also let Frontneck know?
2: County 315, 329, did you guys copy Pittsburgh's Wendy's call?
0: Yeah, 10-4. We're heading that way.
1: I'm reading it now.
2: 10-4.

0: 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Last of Warner, first Riley, Robert Ida Lincoln, Edward Young, middle W is a William, date of birth 2006-0111.
1: Silver.
2: I'm 3015 County, I'm in the area as well.

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Can I have you en route 4th in Georgia, 4th in Georgia, for a possible intoxication, laying on the ground, possibly involved in a wreck, page 239.

0: Arma 59, your 27 is valid negative. He does have a history for speeding.
1: 10-4.
2: The 54, I need you to divert. Pittsburgh 5413.
3: 54.
2: 17. Crawford County received the call advising there's somebody going to be laying on the ground in the area with a vehicle in the ditch. Subject is possibly 1046. Unsure of what happened.
3: 54, I'll be 39, 29th Broadway.

0: There's going to be active negative on a 2008 Cadillac Escalade black in color to a Riley Warner out of Uniontown, expiration showing July.
1: No problem.
2: In the area, possibly very drunk, vehicles in a ditch. Repeating Pittsburgh PD, Pittsburgh Fire. Moving route to the area of number 4 in Georgia for a welfare check. Looks like maybe the vehicle is not involved, not an accident, just jumped down in a ditch.

0: subject is advising that he is not injured. Unsure why the vehicle is there, but he's saying that he wasn't in an accident. He is 1046, but he's not injured.
1: Downgrading 911.

0: Lincoln David, 5263, out of Lincoln David.
1: Negative 39 on the 24 Malibu to last of Pruitt out of Pittsburgh.
2: Hold up, 310A, warning traffic.

0: Christy is negative.
1: Three, 15 seconds.
2: Done.
1: I'll be honest, some individuals at McDonald's. Three juveniles, it appears.
2: Sent for.
1: That'll be four.
2: Sent for.

0: 315. Angel 377-5158, last Hayes versus Jalen, middle Isaac, due to birth 2001-10-04.
1: White versus Octavia.

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1: Hey.
0: He's going to be ID only. He is showing a positive 29 out of Arkansas. That is non-extraditable.

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What? 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

0: 54 and 17. 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RP is like an officer to speak with them and move them along.
1: 54.
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0: 43, the 27 is not returning out of Kansas. Can I get a 10-9?
1: Back 10-8, warning for failure to dim.
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0: 28, 28 with Oxygen 2018, EMC, Wynton Kilmer, last name, Wagon Rider, Garden City.
1: Just clarifying, Candace 28, 8424, Adam, Mary King.

0: 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Warm Kansas 27 for now.
1: Come.
0: King 04124603, last of Cruz, hyphen Flores, first of William, middle initial A for Alonzo. Date of birth will be 2004, 01, 17, Hispanic male.

1015, en route county, starting mileage 60708, 60708. Instructions, MIP.

Airport of 43 or 36. There's a Jeep southbound on Broadway, 4th Street. Had at a green light for a pretty long time. It might be 1046.

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1: Are you boarding? Want to head to 329's location at Casey's North?
0: I can. 329, where are you?
1: It's a PC search for odor.
0: 10-4.

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0: 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However, they will not extradite. Otherwise, he's negative.

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0: 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It's only in state of Arkansas.
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1: Eagle Ship both units 24 and 8. The little bit of 35A was located and seized. A valid driver statement drove everybody home.
0: 10-4.

Pittsburgh 43. Be en route to the West Fork Dollar General, 820 West Number 4. Got an alarm showing the same one. You just check the building, make sure it's 10 4.

36. Will you be back en route to Dollar General, 820 West 4th, 820 West number 4th, front motion cooler?

0: 33, will you be en route to the area of North Walnut, West 2nd, North Walnut, West 2nd? Be advised, passenger of a blue 2021 Toyota Corolla with a Kansas 28825 Robert Zebra Paul attempted to jump out of the vehicle multiple times. The vehicle was last seen going southbound on Walnut.
1: Pittsburgh. Traffic light at 4th and Walnut is malfunctioning. Looks like it's stuck for northbound and southbound traffic. If you could contact somebody to take a look at that.

3145, be north to CHC, 3011 North Michigan, repeat 3011 North Michigan in the parking lot. RP's going to be third party, calling for her parents who are Spanish-speaking only. My three younger sister, 17-year-old female, is at this location, possibly 1046, also history of 35A. Does not know how she got there. Parents are requesting assistance. Advice, she does not need an ambulance at this time, but seems confused.

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We're at the 23 block, Tucker Terry, Kansas 28470, Lincoln King Robert, 470 Lincoln King Robert, open door.

0: transfer to 28th Act of Honor, 2011 Blue Mercedes, E-Class, to first to Fuller, less of Leslie. It's going to be negative.
1: One info.

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0: It's for the 48. Dollar General at 820 West 4th Street, beating 820 West number 4. We received another alarm at this area. They've been having issues with it all night. It's going to be a... correction. It's probably going to be broken if you want to just go make sure the building is secure.
1: 48.
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0: 10, this is 28.
1: Three 147 Adam George Lincoln on a red Ford.
2: Three 147 Adam George Lincoln is active on a 2005 red Ford Escape to left of Piper out of Overland Park. It's going to be negative.

7. Ah. 820 West 4th Street, repeating 820 West number 4. Received another alarm call if you want to make sure everything's done for.

0: 3-3 game, Kansas 20.
1: Yes.
0: Kansas handicap, boys 9-3, 1-8. On a haunted.

0: 33rd County, 44 of that vehicle, playing the bypass. Is there a 21 attached to that 28?
1: Negative, all within vehicles.
0: So, it was involved in an accident on the

is the 4837. Need to route to 1318 South Broadway, repeating 1318 South Broadway for a commercial 1093 showing backdoor motion.

0: Hi, this is 1077 with the two registered owners. They live down in Galena. They found the code card for the accident. I made attempted contact with David Beard, who is the driver. He's not accepting calls. He was on North Joplin Street.
1: You put the address in the call card for me. It needs to get moved pretty quick. It's not drivable. It's a crappy toter, let alone trailer.
0: 10-4.

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0: 3-16 County. Did we have any reports of a large tree completely blocking State Line Road in Opolis, about 2nd Street? It's completely blocking the whole road. It's going to need to be cut up and removed. I don't know if road and bridge takes care of that or what, but...
1: Yeah, I'm going to go.

Krista Carter, Charles Adam Rubber, Tom Edward Rubber, middle initials W, last name Fallon, Frank Adam, Lincoln, Lucian Nora, date of birth 07-12-2007.

Nesson Blair showed up, and he's going to get somebody coming with a backhoe. It's pretty large, so we're going to have to get some equipment out there.

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0: 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King 04 312 437, last name of Davis.
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0: 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Can I get your 509 East Main, Department 36, to verify Maxville 911, please?
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3 Charlie, 1045. Atkinson, Mount Carmel. 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

0: 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King 03-010793. Last name of Hartman.
1: 10-4.

0: 10 to 11.
1: 6913. Henry Victor. 5825. Adam Henry Victor.

0: Yeah, I got a 27, 29 already.
1: Okay.
0: 15-01-52-6622. Last of Maddie, first of Gregory. The middle initial will be Debbie for...
1: Therefore, 330, be advised, Gator is still unavailable.
0: Therefore, I don't know how much that you got, but it's the date of birth to be 1983-07-03-1.
1: Therefore.

0: Were they doing something there at the high school, middle school?
1: Not yet.
0: I just received an alarm for the middle school showing office motion.
1: 10-4. Yeah, when I left, there was nobody there. I knew of.
0: 10-4-25, were you direct?
1: Truck 25 direct.

0: going to be westbound from correction. They're driving eastbound in the westbound lane. It's a dirty SUV. Eastbound in the westbound lane, 195.90. County 1064, 1039.
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1: Crawford County called with a traffic complaint. They're raising 190 and 590. There is a dark in color Dodge Durango covered in dirt that's headed eastbound in the westbound lane.

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1: Hi,
2: everything appears to be 10-4 and all the doors are secure. Can you just move back to
1: 10-4, thank you.

0: apartments, 2601 North Joplin, repeating 2601 North Joplin. It's going to be apartment 821. RP can hear male yelling at his kids very loudly. She advised it happens all day, and it's happening every day for the last month. She would like them checked on.
1: 31. 45.

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RP advice, Dustin Sanders keeps coming onto the property. He was trying to sit in a chair on the property and use the hose. He's now walking towards Casey's. 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
1: Information only, we received a noise complaint of a red Dodge Charger with loud pipes driving up and down St. John. It was last seen westbound from St. John and Leonard approximately 5 minutes ago. RP hit it. They've driven by a couple times today already.
0: 10-4.

10-4. I'll be out with the vehicle at 7th and Woodland. There's a couple of individuals just sitting there. One 259 at a Mary Mary on a red Hyundai.

0: good.
1: Just for information, I was out with James Bradda. He's been advised to move along.

0: Pardon?
1: I'm going to be 77 with any vehicle matching that description. You can go ahead and show me back in there.
0: Okay.

313 East 15th, repeating 313 East 15th. RP would like to make a report about 11A for his juvenile daughter. There's more information on the call card. Is there anyone?

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I need you en route to Armour Care Center 603 East Melbourne, 603 East Melbourne. I have a 65-year-old female, non-responsive, labored breathing. She is not conscious or alert. Your time page is 1119.

10-4 engine 1, 65-year-old female, not responsive, labored breathing. She is conscious and alert. She is not very responsive to the sternum row. It's going to be room 24-24.

0: Department, I want to be clear in the scene. Garfield County EMS is transporting one patient. Elwood Street Command be terminated. 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
1: The cafe. 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
0: Go ahead.
1: King 02186552. Should be for a Dustin Cooney. 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

1 South Walnut Street, pending 701 South Walnut Street to the Community of Christ Church. RP Advisor is a yellow and blue mountain bike that's been there for a couple days. 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
1: Apologize, I quit from that. Last call, I gave a written warning, outdated fire extinguisher. I'll be back today.

10:45, Cayuga, in front of Bardo's. 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

0: 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Sitting on the side road. It's 3-10-4. It's a delivery truck. He's just taking a break.
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1: He is on.
0: Yeah, for 324, can you take that so 332 can help me look for this runaway? Thank you.

37. The area of 412 East Park Street. RP advisors, a white male shirtless, wearing shorts and rubber boots, digging through trash, seems to be under 35A, talking to himself and throwing his arms in the air. They would like the area checked out and him checked out.

0: Do I have a deputy available in the area of Pittsburgh for a vehicle unlock?
1: Sure, 324 KOE 412 West 8412 West,
0: the number 8. It's going to be a silver Chrysler car.
1: No,

0: 3024. Again, it's going to be 412 west of the number 8 in Pittsburgh. It's going to be a silver Chrysler car. They provided a 28 of 5516 Adam David Boy. Tables are still unavailable. I don't have a return.
1: Little.
2: He's been advised of the complaint and advised to stay off railroad property. He advised everything's 10-4 now. You sure you can inspect tonight?
3: Three thirty, good time.
0: Thank you.
3: Will we turn in from there?

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Being at 807 Twin Lakes Drive, repeat 807 Twin Lakes Drive. I'm advised there's a dog in the backyard that's been barking nonstop. He's worried it may be hurt. He'd like it checked off.

0: Can I get your NOT 126 and 400, 126 and 400? It's going to be for a non-injury accident. There is rope blockage.
1: Hi, it's Sparky. Here's 10-4, though. You can show me back tonight.

0: King Farm, King Farm. Can I have you standing for assistance on a 47 with traffic control at 126 and 400, time page 1252?
1: What's the cross rate?
2: 400 and 126, 8400 between the 415, 416 mile marker.

28, being out to 7 Brew, 2817 North Broadway, RP 2817 North Broadway. 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She disagrees. 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

0: McKee and Brush 1, can I have you now to 126 and 400 Highway, 126 and 400 Highway. We have a 47, one vehicle right at the intersection is going to be blocking the westbound lane. It is disabled.
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0: 951, Robert Henry Lincoln, 951, Robert Henry Lincoln, have a 27 as well.

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Anonymity last of George. Kansas 28, 392, Robert David Nora, 392, Robert David Nora.

0: 388 in Turkey County area. This is Lake Gatta, and we'll be 10A330 and 22.
1: Three 30, were you direct?
0: Negative.
1: 3 times 4 is Lexington 22.

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1: Okay.
0: I'll be at the corner of 5th and Pine, Missouri 28, 9 Henry George, Boy 85. 9 Henry George, Boy 85. I'll be on a pickup.

0: Canary George Boy 85 returns on a... It does not show maker model. It's registered to back to basics. Expressions 2028, it's negative.
1: Damn, 4 seconds.

37, I was able to find through Vinicius that 28 comes back on a Ram 3500 pickup. I'm also 77. Correction, K-Doors is still down through Kansas, so I'm unable to get a 27.

Thank you, Roger. 703-530. It was going to be an Apple Watch notification. I was able to speak to the RP. She advised she did fall, but she is okay and doesn't want assistance. If you could be around, just to verify she is. 10-4.

0: 4837, need you to route to the area of Quincy and Rouse. Getting the area of Quincy and Rouse. RP advisors, a donkey on the loose, walking in the roadway between Quincy and the 4th.
1: 48.

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Are be advised, Mayor Garcia's in and out of the store, keeps bothering customers.

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1: Yeah, showing an active 90J from the pit stop. It's going to be by 37 on 7/19 of 25.
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0: Parkview Drive, heading 4020 Parkview Drive to the Dells for a 911 investigation mapping to this address. There's a 911 hang up. I have 77 on the call back to show that it's mapping in the parking lot.
1: 76.

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0: Mississippi 28. 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Not exactly sure what it's on.
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0: circa 56. That 20A comes back to 1976 YRV. Looks like it's going to be lost to caps. It's going to be negative.
1: 10-4, thank you.

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Last cap.

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1: C2, BRP, possible civil issues. You found me with any of this?

Romeo, a follow-up at 415 South Broadway, apartment 14, trying to attempt to locate Morgan Martin.

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King 04261864. 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
1: Ten four. 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
1: I'll be back out here on 610.
0: Careful. Gregory?
1: I totally read the call card wrong. I am now 23.

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2: 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If I'm back in, I'll be around 84.

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0: I just saw three kids in an alleyway. 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

0: 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We'll be back 10-8 for now.
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I'm going to be trying to move treatment up the road.

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Pittsburgh 56. Be north of Sycamore Village, 2601 North Joplin, repeat 2601 North Joplin. I'll be advised. Lots of power chair.

0: 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First name, Adam. Last name, Ayala-Garo, Adam Young, Adam Lincoln, Adam Dash, George Adam, Robert Ocean. Date of birth, 1994-10-22.
1: 10-4-3-7. I'm sorry, can I ask Paul Finn, was that for 2017?
2: You were 10-1. I was just inquiring on the state of the 28.
1: Kansas. I've got a Kansas 27 when you're ready as well.
2: Go ahead.
1: 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Last of Johnson, first of Haley, Henry Adam Young, Lincoln Edward, 1992, 12-13.

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0: I'm good. Good.
1: 10-4, your driver is positive 29 out of Texas. It is in-state pickup, no extradition. That's going to be for a failure to appear with a bond of 120 for like cash surety. And your actual 27 is valid negative class 8.
0: 10-4, I'll let him know.

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1: 17.
0: Rouse and Atkinson on the south side of the overpass. Kansas 0750, Adam Edward Zebra.

0: 3017, can I have Kansas 27?
1: Press.
0: King 03746776. Last of Lemon, Lincoln, Edward, Mary, Mary, Ocean, Nora. First of Bailey, 2002-0725.
1: How's the first name spelled?

the kind citizen that's going to transport it up to the PD for us. 50's going to log it for me. All the report taken for this. I'll be en route to the lobby.

0: 7 number.
1: Yeah.
0: 56 Pittsburgh, I believe I've got the 27. 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
1: Pittsburgh 211, can you get a date of birth?
0: Well, Pittsburgh will be May 9th, 2008.

0: Is that a report?
1: Yeah, 10-4 report taken.
0: 10-4 under your number or 56?
1: Yeah, I'll take it.

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1: Pittsburgh, if you'll just put that in the call card, please.
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1: Okay.
0: 69 and 510 with the Missouri temporary. I can't read it very good, but it's on a Blue Dodge Ram. It also looks to be expired. I think it's 08 Mary David 15.

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2: David, 106-0083, last of Glenn, George Lincoln, Ida, Nora, Nora, first of Robert, 1982, 1101.

I'll be back tonight. I was incorrect about his tags. I forgot numbers, I guess. But it was a warning for speed.

0: 325 and 320, 325 and 320. I need you both en route to 701 South Cherokee Street in the area. RPFI has left a Greenwood, has been 90J from the address, and he just walked by the window approximately 5 minutes ago wearing no shirt and blue shorts. I also have a PFA up here in dispatch that he needs served, and the plaintiff is the Irby.
1: 325.
2: 320.

0: 025, go ahead.
1: There's going to be a correction on the address. It's actually going to be 705, Cherokee.
0: I'm not sure what's going on with your portable. It's not even registered on my end. You were 10-1.
1: There's a correction on the address. It's going to be 709, Cherokee.

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0: Lester Greenwood is no longer on the premises at all. I'm going to drive around and see if I can find him.
1: Yeah.
2: 3, 20, 25. I'm coming in off Southern on Cherokee now.

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1: No shirt, blue shorts.
0: Copy, thank you.

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1: Ten-four. 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I feel like I can hear somebody in there, but I'm not getting an answer.
2: Nothing.

Pittsburgh 40. Grand, be number 4 in Grand. Probably drive north of 4th Street. There's a Rottweiler that's loose in the area.

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2: Pittsburgh.
0: Out to the area, 410 West 8th, repeat 410 West number 8. RP advised that across the street is an old church that's no longer in use. I believe he just saw juveniles go inside and he'd like it checked.
1: 40.

0: Caesars, do you need 1033?
1: Negative. We're speaking with the juveniles right now. 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They're coming out.

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40, 50, be en route to Casey's North, 2912 North Broadway, repeat 2912 North Broadway. I'd be advised a male individual stole from the store. He's going to be a white male with red hair, wearing a fishing hat, tan shorts, and a red-orange plaid short-sleeve shirt. He's last seen headed towards Dollar General on foot. He would like him advised 90J. 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
1: Are you able to do a vehicle unlock at Columbia County State Park? 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

is for repeating the Pittsburgh Fire. Be out to the area 401 East 17th. Repeat 401 East number 17. RPU advised the open lot to the north of this location. It appears to be two people with two open fires just on the ground. They're burning what appears to be wood.

Unit, system update on KDOR. KDOR returns are still extremely slow. Please remain patient as we continue to work with KDOR to resolve this issue as quickly as possible. They'll send another update as soon as one's available.

0: 23-21, 23-21. Can I have you both in route to 675 South 69, 675 South 69, for 1093, showing zone 4, front motion interior. It's going to be fleet fuels. I'm 1077 with the key holder at this time.
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1: 10-4.
0: 37 County, 45.
1: Go ahead.
0: 520 and 195th. We'll get you a 28 here in a second.
1: Okay.
0: 30, 20 County, 10, 22, my last. Get the patron.
1: 10-4.
0: Kansas 353, Paul Edward Jones.

0: I'm taking out your candles, 27.
1: Go ahead.
0: King 04-38-35-31. Last of Williams, first of Kaya, King Henry Young Adam, 2009-02-13.
1: Or just information, caterers is still down. I'm not getting any returns.
0: 10-4. I'm going to be writing her a citation so I can wait on it for a minute.

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0: 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Be adjourned with that DCAT footage to 40 tomorrow.

0: He's advising somebody possibly damaged his AC unit. He'd like an officer to take a look.
1: Thank you. 37 County, can I get a court date?

0: I'm sorry, I was out of my car with my portable down. Had you gotten any returns yet?
1: Negative. She's negative local, but we haven't gotten any other returns back.
0: 10-4. I'll be 10-8. Be citation issued for speed 75 and a 45.
2: Three, 20, 10. Ensure walk around complete. Negative findings. The alarm's been reset.
1: 10-4.

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1: Right.
0: Can I have you in route 400 West Antelope, 400 West Antelope for 911 verification? On original 911, I could only get a weed eater in the background. I made contact back. He advised everything's 10-4. The phone was just in his pocket.
1: 10-4.
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0: Yours.
1: I have two calls. One, first one is going to be a request for officer. He's just requesting a 21. He hit a deer last Friday night and it busted out his headlight. I wouldn't even know if he can get a ticket for it. The other one's going to be 115 South Willow, 115 South Willow and Walnut. Neighbors are setting off fireworks, like the big martyr ones.
0: Check for. I'll handle the 21 on my way up to Walnut.
1: Check for.
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0: I called him, told him who I was, and asked if this was Jim, and he said no, goodbye, and hung up. I'll be back at 10-8.

0: 3031, County.
1: I added a narrative to that card. If you want to read it over, I'll be en route to Walnut.

0: 37 China 45.
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0: 37, China, Kansas, 27.
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